President Alan Peter Cayetano confirmed that De La Rosa had left the Senate building with Senator Robin Hood Padilla. Members of the Philippine Marines were at the Senate complex on Wednesday to secure the area, and not just individual senators, Armed Forces Chief General Romeo Browner Jr. said, as he emphasized that none of them fired the shots that triggered a melee while uniformed armed men were supposedly searching for Senate Ronald De La Rosa. Power grids in Luzon and the Visayas were again placed under red alert yesterday as electricity supply remained strained, raising the risk of rotational blackouts in several provinces. A yellow alert is raised when power supply is nearing insufficient levels, while a red alert is issued when supply is not enough to meet demand.

0: Time now for the movie quote of the day with my beautiful bride, Heidi Small, guessing here from 2003. You're my boy, Blue. We saw this movie. I don't know if you remember this, though. You're my boy, Blue.
1: I don't.
0: Will Ferrell said that in Old School.
1: Okay.
0: Frank the Tank.
1: That's been so, I've seen it only once.
0: It's funny. And yeah, we did. We watched it like one time back in probably 2003.
1: I didn't love that one.
0: It wasn't one
1: of my favorites.
0: I think it was a bit of a stretch, but it was funny. It was good stuff. That was in the middle of like every 3 months there was another Will Ferrell movie. This is one that didn't
1: love
0: involve
1: most
0: sports
1: of them,
0: at least.
1: And that one I just didn't.
0: Yeah, like all these sports movies where I'm like, oh, what's he doing now? Ice skating.
1: Figure
0: okay.
1: Skating.
0: Oh, now he's what
1: I
0: was
1: love
0: this
1: that one?
0: One? Like, okay, racing. All right. What's this one? Like it was one after another. Basketball, and he's announcing the game while he's playing? No, that doesn't make sense. That is your movie quote of the day on the John and Heidi Show.

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1: The first package to be delivered by the United States Postal Service was in 1913. Do you know what it was? And to whom?
0: It was a box of cigars to Woodrow Wilson.
1: It was to Woodrow Wilson, was 11 pounds of apples.
0: Apples, okay. Yep. Well, there you go.
1: Only English word to end with MT is the word dreamt.
0: Oh, well, there you go.
1: And
0: what
1: women.
0: About prompt?
1: That's got a P.
0: Oh. Well, of course it does.
1: you want some help there? You all right?
0: I promptly dreamt that it was empty.
1: And women were able to serve as jurors in all 50 states for the first time in 1968.
0: Well, there you go.
1: Yeah, that's news to me.
0: Clearly, it's also news to me.

0: Fun fact for you, Heidi.
1: What's that, John?
0: A mayfly generally lives for just one day. How wild is that? Huh. Fun fact for you, Heidi.
1: What's that, John?
0: Ravens in captivity can learn to talk better than parrots can. We've talked about that.
1: I think that's cool.
0: It is cool. Now I kind of want a raven. Fun fact for you, Heidi.
1: What's that, John?
0: A person burns essentially the same number of calories whether they're running or walking if they do a full mile either way. So you run a mile or you walk a mile.
1: Yeah, same I'd much rather walk a mile.
0: Fun fact for you, Heidi.
1: What's that, John?
0: The artist who created Scooby-Doo researched the desirable traits of top-level show dogs and then drew the character to represent the opposite. So, like, everything that's not good in a dog is what I want to go for. I thought Scooby was pretty cool.
1: I liked Scooby.
0: And we'll do one final fun fact for you, Heidi.
1: What's that, John?
0: Dessert stomach is a real thing. Your gut expands upon contact with sugar, making room for dessert even after having the feeling of being full.
1: So that's a thing.
0: There are times where I've had, I can't have another bite. Oh, but
1: I have room for dessert.
0: Yeah, I got room for pie.
1: There's always room for Jell-O.
0: Yeah. Several fun facts. Now you know. Thanks for listening to the John and Heidi Show.

0: Now, some weird news. Have you heard of Polymarket? Do you know what that is?
1: No.
0: It's an online betting platform that allows people to gamble on pretty much anything, from the price of oil to the results of an election. Well, it turns out you can now even bet on the temperature in a certain place at a certain time. Yeah, gamblers are now suspected of tampering with a weather station near Paris to win bets on Polymarket.
1: Oh, my gosh.
0: Yeah, French forecaster Matteo Francais noticed unusual nighttime temperature spikes in Paris during March and April, including one jump from 18 to 22 degrees Celsius late in the evening. The anomalies coincided with large wagers correctly predicting those exact readings.
1: Wow.
0: With some bettors winning tens of thousands of dollars, analysts found no similar spikes at nearby stations, raising suspicion of deliberate interference, and they believe it is possible that somebody physically heated the sensor. Authorities have launched an investigation, while Polymarket has not yet commented. So,
1: oh, that is hilarious.
0: What a bizarre thing.
1: Yes.
0: That is so odd. That is why it is today's weird news.

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OPM Kaibigan. Hours after chaos erupted at the Senate as he evaded uniformed armed men supposedly sent to arrest him on Wednesday, Senate Ronald De La Rosa reportedly managed to slip out of the building at 2:30 a.m. Thursday. Senate President Alan Peter Cayetano confirmed that De La Rosa had left the Senate building with Senator Robin Hood Padilla. Members of the Philippine Marines were at the Senate complex on Wednesday to secure the area, and not just individual senators, Armed Forces Chief General Romeo Browner Jr. said, as he emphasized that none of them fired the shots that triggered a melee while uniformed armed men were supposedly searching for Senate Ronald De La Rosa. Power grids in Luzon and the Visayas were again placed under red alert yesterday as electricity supply remained strained, raising the risk of rotational blackouts in several provinces. A yellow alert is raised when power supply is nearing insufficient levels, while a red alert is issued when supply is not enough to meet demand.

0: Time now for the question of the day. This one's for you, Heidi. 10% of people say they have no need for one of these. What is it?
1: 10% alarm clock.
0: Yes. We don't need one. We don't have an alarm clock. I do have an alarm I'll set on my phone from time to time.
1: If we have to, like when we have to be up at 3 a.m. to go
0: to get an airport or something. But yeah, usually I don't use it. I just wake up. Yep. Here's the thing. I wake up like 6 times in the middle of the night.
1: Exactly.
0: I don't need that.
1: If I go to sleep right now, I can get 3 more hours.
0: Oh, I've done it where I'm like, I got to go to sleep now to get 1 hour sleep. Yeah. That's what happens when you get old, kids. That is your question of the day on the John and Heidi Show.

0: Time now for something special with Heidi Small.
1: Mark Garland was a 58-year-old bus driver from Wiltshire, England, and he arrived at Heathrow Airport in March of 2024 to take a flight to Thailand. At the check-in counter, he encountered some trouble, arguing with the airline agent for 40 minutes, who claimed that they'd already checked in Mark Garland for his flight. The source of the confusion was another man named Mark Garland, a 62-year-old construction worker, had signed in already. The two Mark Garlands met at the gate and had a good laugh because they also bore a striking resemblance to each other, even beyond their mutually shaved heads. The two Mark Garlands wound up in the same seats next to each other, so they were sitting right next to each other. Nice. They spent the 11-hour flight chatting about all sorts of parallels and connections. They had mutual friends that lived 15 minutes apart, were both single fathers with four children each, and the older Mark Garland even rides the younger Mark Garland's bus.
0: Oh, wow.
1: It was crazy, he said to a reporter. He said, I've never experienced anything like this.
0: So they had mutual friends who both knew Mark Garland and Mark Garland, but they didn't know that they didn't know each other?
1: No, they had. Well, yeah, apparently. They must have. You would think somebody would have said, I know another Mark Garland.
0: He looks kind of like
1: you. Come up in conversation.
0: You'd think so. Yeah. Well, there you go. Thank you, Heidi. That is something special with Heidi Small.

Time now for the list. Threads user recently asked, what is something you didn't learn the truth about until an embarrassingly long time later in life? Here are some of the embarrassingly long things that people learned, Heidi. When you're told not to operate heavy machinery while using

0: using medication, they mean cars. I always thought they just meant bulldozers. I thought no drinking and driving meant no drinking anything. I wondered, why do cars have cup holders?
1: Why do they have cup holders?
0: I thought McGraw-Hill textbooks were made by Tim McGraw and Faith Hill.
1: Oh, funny.
0: I never thought about
1: that. That's adorable.
0: I thought the best before dates on food were companies bragging that they had the best product and now somebody else must be better. Okay. I thought Elton John was blind because every time I saw him playing a piano, he wore glasses like Stevie Wonder and Ray Charles. I didn't realize until middle school that Alaska was not an island because maps always make it look like an island.
1: Thank you. See, yeah. I told you I am Heidi, not alone in that.
0: Yeah, they learned in middle school. Heidi learned when she was 50. So that is the list on the John and Heidi Show.

0: Sophia.
1: We always like to wrap things up around here with good news, and I think this is good news. It's adorable. Take a listen to this. A paper airplane, a song request, and a neighbor's kindness that touched millions. So there's a little girl in Ohio, 8-year-old Madeline Glenn. She heard something that she really kind of liked. There was some music coming over the fence. Her neighbor was outside playing the guitar, and she wanted to make a request, but she didn't want to interrupt this guy.
2: Aww.
1: She's like, that wouldn't be nice. So she came up with a creative solution, a paper airplane. With help from her mother, Natalie, she folded a plane, she wrote a little note asking for a song, and tossed it over the fence. On the other side of that fence is a 26-year-old by the name of Ethan Hayes, a full-time musician who likes to play music on the back porch. He got this delivery. It was a request. It was simple. And his response was immediate. He's like, I'm not going to say no to this kid. So there's a video online where you can actually watch all of this. He had no idea they were recording this on the other side of the fence, by the way.
2: Adorable.
1: But you can see this cute little girl put this little note together and a little bit of help from dad tossing it over the fence. And now, 2.7 million views later, everybody involved is TikTok famous on here. He said, I didn't even know they were recording. I didn't hear them singing along. I just decided to play the song. And now 2.7 million views.
2: That's adorable.
1: Wow. I think that's really cool. I've got a link to the story. You can see the video. You can check it all out. It's in the show notes for today at johnandheidishow.com. Time to say goodbye, Heidi.
2: Goodbye, Heidi.
1: Goodbye, everybody. Have a great day. Thank you for listening to the John and Heidi Show. You're the

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OPM Kaibigan. Hours after chaos erupted at the Senate as he evaded uniformed armed men supposedly sent to arrest him on Wednesday, Senate Ronald De La Rosa reportedly managed to slip out of the building at 2:30 a.m. Thursday. Senate President Alan Peter Cayetano confirmed that De La Rosa had left the Senate building with Senator Robin Hood Padilla. Members of the Philippine Marines were at the Senate complex on Wednesday to secure the area, and not just individual senators, Armed Forces Chief General Romeo Browner Jr. said, as he emphasized that none of them fired the shots that triggered a melee while uniformed armed men were supposedly searching for Senate Ronald De La Rosa. Power grids in Luzon and the Visayas were again placed under red alert yesterday as electricity supply remained strained, raising the risk of rotational blackouts in several provinces. A yellow alert is raised when power supply is nearing insufficient levels, while a red alert is issued when supply is not enough to meet demand.

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Breaking news. Seven vampires, under a red notice for breaking a major taboo, have been spotted moving openly through the city. Despite repeated efforts by the VPU, the group continues to stay one step ahead. Let's take a look at the footage.

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OPM Kaibigan. Hours after chaos erupted at the Senate as he evaded uniformed armed men supposedly sent to arrest him on Wednesday, Senate Ronald De La Rosa reportedly managed to slip out of the building at 2:30 a.m. Thursday. Senate President Alan Peter Cayetano confirmed that De La Rosa had left the Senate building with Senator Robin Hood Padilla. Members of the Philippine Marines were at the Senate complex on Wednesday to secure the area, and not just individual senators, Armed Forces Chief General Romeo Browner Jr. said, as he emphasized that none of them fired the shots that triggered a melee while uniformed armed men were supposedly searching for Senate Ronald De La Rosa. Power grids in Luzon and the Visayas were again placed under red alert yesterday as electricity supply remained strained, raising the risk of rotational blackouts in several provinces. A yellow alert is raised when power supply is nearing insufficient levels, while a red alert is issued when supply is not enough to meet demand.

Uy, kaibigan, kumakain ka na ba? Good thing you're here because OPM Kaibigan is serving non-stop hits this lunch hour. Local vibes, global Pinoy's, and music we all love. Sabay-sabay tayo!

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0: Time now for our fact of the day here on The Lunch Show. Something Filipino, something fun, and something good to know. Let's get into it with James.
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2: After World War II, the Jeeps American GIs drove in the Philippines were left behind and converted into the Philippine Jeepney for carrying multiple passengers. Today's second and third generation jeepneys include air conditioning and closely resemble colorful minibuses.
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0: Salamat for staying with us. After the news, we continue. I'm Irene on OPM Kaibigan. One more hour, Kaibigan.
1: Hours after chaos erupted at the Senate as he evaded uniformed armed men supposedly sent to arrest him on Wednesday, Senate Ronald De La Rosa reportedly managed to slip out of the building at 2:30 a.m. Thursday. Senate President Alan Peter Cayetano confirmed that De La Rosa had left the Senate building with Senator Robin Hood Padilla. Members of the Philippine Marines were at the Senate complex on Wednesday to secure the area, and not just individual senators, Armed Forces Chief General Romeo Browner Jr. said, as he emphasized that none of them fired the shots that triggered a melee while uniformed armed men were supposedly searching for Senate Ronald De La Rosa. Power grids in Luzon and the Visayas were again placed under red alert yesterday as electricity supply remained strained, raising the risk of rotational blackouts in several provinces. A yellow alert is raised when power supply is nearing insufficient levels, while a red alert is issued when supply is not enough to meet demand.

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I'm Irene. 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
1: Hours after chaos erupted at the Senate as he evaded uniformed armed men supposedly sent to arrest him on Wednesday, Senate Ronald De La Rosa reportedly managed to slip out of the building at 2:30 a.m. Thursday. Senate President Alan Peter Cayetano confirmed that De La Rosa had left the Senate building with Senator Robin Hood Padilla. Members of the Philippine Marines were at the Senate complex on Wednesday to secure the area, and not just individual senators, Armed Forces Chief General Romeo Browner Jr. said, as he emphasized that none of them fired the shots that triggered a melee while uniformed armed men were supposedly searching for Senate Ronald De La Rosa. Power grids in Luzon and the Visayas were again placed under red alert yesterday as electricity supply remained strained, raising the risk of rotational blackouts in several provinces. A yellow alert is raised when power supply is nearing insufficient levels, while a red alert is issued when supply is not enough to meet demand.

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OPM Kaibigan. Hours after chaos erupted at the Senate as he evaded uniformed armed men supposedly sent to arrest him on Wednesday, Senate Ronald De La Rosa reportedly managed to slip out of the building at 2:30 a.m. Thursday. Senate President Alan Peter Cayetano confirmed that De La Rosa had left

left the Senate building with Senator Robin Hood Padilla. Members of the Philippine Marines were at the Senate complex on Wednesday to secure the area, and not just individual senators, Armed Forces Chief General Romeo Browner Jr. said, as he emphasized that none of them fired the shots that triggered a melee while uniformed armed men were supposedly searching for Senate Ronald De La Rosa. Power grids in Luzon and the Visayas were again placed under red alert yesterday as electricity supply remained strained, raising the risk of rotational blackouts in several provinces. A yellow alert is raised when power supply is nearing insufficient levels, while a red alert is issued when supply is not enough to meet demand.

0: lovely people. It's a Friday.
1: Fun day in the neighborhood.
0: Fun day Friday. That's what they call it. Yeah. We are going to get on with the show here. This is Fun with Am and Dave O and Aaron. Thanks for joining us, and thanks to everyone who wants to listen to the only radio crew that doubled their listenership and their complaints to management when they said, just hold steady while I push harder during a microphone setup. It was live.
1: Oh, man, it was such a good
0: idea. I didn't know it was
1: live. I didn't even know.
0: And we were just talking about microphones. We weren't talking like Michael Scott talk here. That's what she said. It wasn't that, okay? We'll be talking more about those things that you say that they sound like they're dirty, but they're actually not.
1: Oh,
0: we'll be talking about that on the show today.
1: Okay.
0: You know what else we're going to talk about? Of course, we got the hot off the top news.
1: Yeah.
0: We got the trivia reveal coming up as well.
1: Okay.
0: And I want to talk about this because everybody has these email auto replies. We've got the best ones.
1: Absolutely.
0: You just stick around here for that.
1: Well, I'm going to give an update about Lady Gaga, Ed Sheeran, and Green Day.
2: Yeah. We love Green Day.
0: Well, I sing. Yeah.
2: After that. I've got a joke. If I were a genie,
1: it's a Friday joke.
0: Actually, I like the way that kind of fits together. I've got a joke. If I were a genie, I like it.
2: You got three wishes.
0: Then you know what? We've got some Dave's dating advice.
1: Oh my gosh! Well, I'm going to talk about legendary sports moments
0: that you know nothing about. That's
1: so,
0: right. You know nothing. I don't know why we're doing this on the Fridays.
1: I don't know. I keep asking you to take it off, and you keep making me do it.
2: And then we've got shallow thoughts.
0: Oh yes. Let's get serious. Then after that, I want to talk about modern wedding vows. We're getting into wedding season now.
1: Yeah.
0: I want to talk about that. Then we got the good news. Got a couple stories from around the world. We got trivia preview. And right now, we've got Hot Off the Top News!
3: It's weird. The weird and wacky news.
0: Okay, check out the headlines we've got.
2: What do you got?
0: Man attacks couple for turning off their Wi-Fi while he was using it.
2: Oh, that is rude.
0: So we're going to talk about that. How about this one? This one's also funny. Driver crashes into mural that looks like a tunnel entrance.
1: I feel like I would do that.
0: We're going to be talking about that. We're going to continue to have a lot of fun right here on Fun with Am and Dave O and Aaron. Don't go anywhere.

0: I mentioned on Fun with Em and Dave O and Aaron, we're going to get into some headlines.
1: Oh.
0: Hot off the top news right now. We've got a man attacks a couple for turning off their Wi-Fi, which he was using.
1: Oh, gosh.
0: Oh, my fist is in the air. A man in Ferguson, Kentucky attacked a couple with a baseball bat after they turned off their Wi-Fi, which he had been using. Jonathan Gross, 44 years old, allegedly went to the couple's apartment, threatened to kill them.
2: Oh, dear.
0: If the internet wasn't working by the time he got back to his room.
2: Ouch.
0: One of the victims was able to get away from Gross during the assault and called authorities for help. Deputies found a woman sitting outside bleeding from her head.
1: Oh,
0: and Mr. Gross, this is Gross.
1: It is gross.
0: Yeah, it kind of fits all together. No wonder it's Mr. Gross. In a bedroom, he was sitting in a bedroom inside his apartment. He was found there. He is charged with two counts of attempted murder, other charges. I don't get it. I mean, what is the proper etiquette then if you're, you know, if you're stealing someone's Wi-Fi and they turn it off? What are you supposed to do? Really?
2: Maybe just change your password next time.
1: Yeah, I think so. Right?
0: I think that's the way we've got it. We got it secured. How about this one? Driver crashes into mural that looks like a tunnel entrance. That sounds like a Looney Tunes cartoon, doesn't it? A Scottish driver drove his car into a wall mural that closely resembled a tunnel entrance. The crash happened in Glasgow, Scotland on Sunday around 2:30 in the afternoon. While not confirmed, it appears the driver on the A739 Clyde Tunnel Southern Approach may have mistaken a mural with two large eyes painted on the wall with pupils for a tunnel entrance.
1: Oh, wow.
0: The driver was taken to a hospital for treatment.
1: Oh, my goodness.
0: What is going on? He's either watched too much TV or not enough TV as a kid.
1: I think so.
0: Honestly.
2: Right before he crashed, his car went meep, meep, meep.
0: Oh, yeah. That's right. The good old Roadrunner. Oh, goodness. Guess what we got coming up after this?
2: Oh, it's the trivia. You're going down.
0: That's right. Trivia reveals coming up next on Fun with Em and Dave O and Aaron. So we'll be right back.

0: time for the trivia reveal. But first, here's a word from our sponsor.
1: Feel the pulse.
2: Picture this, a packed dance floor, energy high, and your DJ broadcasting live straight into your event anywhere on earth. This is Euro Productions Entertainment.

0: Book now at europroductions.ca.
1: Okay, it's time for that trivia reveal we talked about. We got questions here. You at home can follow along, and hopefully you got the questions last night, and then you can, you know, play along with us today, get some really good answers. How about this first one? Almost one quarter of us, that's 25%, have one of these in our homes. What is it? What is it? What do you have there, Aaron?
2: Yeah, anything? How about a washer that sounds like my Chopper 533?
3: Yeah, definitely.
1: Yeah, somebody just washed the dryer here, right?
3: Washed
1: the dryer of all its problems, so fixed it right up. Amanda, you've got an answer for you.
3: I think easy. It's a pet.
1: A pet? Oh, that is a good answer.
3: At least a quarter of us.
1: Really straightforward answer there. Okay, exactly. And I said a junk drawer. At least 25% of us have a junk drawer.
3: I think everyone does.
1: Think everyone has a junk drawer?
2: Yeah, I think my house is a junk drawer.
1: Well, you know what? Maybe you will get a ding ding because the actual answer is a room we don't use because of clutter.
2: Oh.
1: Your house is a junk drawer.
3: That's right.
1: There you go. How about number two here? Nearly all of us have 24 of these in our homes.
2: Oh, I know
1: what
2: exactly
1: are they?
2: What this is.
1: What is it?
2: 24 case of beer.
1: Oh, yeah. 24 beers sitting in the fridge.
3: Oh,
1: hey,
3: wow,
1: okay.
3: Yeah.
1: How about you, Amanda? What do you got?
3: I'm going to say books.
1: Books?
3: Ooh, yeah.
1: That's boring. Okay.
2: Yeah.
1: Okay. I said games. Oh, well, everyone in the world except for your brother.
2: Oh, yeah. You and your fun and games.
3: Multiply that by 24.
1: Yes, exactly.
3: Yeah.
1: Your brother has games everywhere. Okay, how about this next one here?
3: What's the real answer?
1: I didn't want to give you the real answer. The real answer is gift bags.
2: Gift bags.
3: I got those.
1: I guess
3: sure.
1: I owe these.
2: 24?
1: I screwed up jar. I owe it a dollar now.
3: A gift bag full of gift bags.
1: Yes, that's right. A lot of people probably have that. How about this next one here? I won't screw this up. About 500,000 people do not have this common item in their home. What is it?
2: Oh, a microwave.
1: Okay.
3: Gamma rays and everything.
1: Okay. What did you say, Amanda?
3: A dishwasher.
1: Like
3: a luxury. Yeah.
1: Okay. And I said someone to love.
2: Of course,
1: because they got divorced.
3: Oh my gosh.
2: Hope you had a prenup.
1: Well, the actual answer is a toilet, which is pretty much the same thing as your ex.
2: Toilet?
3: How do people not have a toilet?
1: I don't know how that's possible.
3: Oh my goodness.
1: You know what?
2: How can you live?
1: Let's start making change in the world. Get a toilet for everybody. Come on. That's it for the trivia reveal. We're going to have trivia preview coming up after this, and we'll have a lot more fun when we take over the random funny things. Best email auto replies coming up next on Fun with Em and Dave O'Neill. OPM.

0: with all the fun that's going to happen on Fun with Amandevo and Aaron, now
1: Hot Mess Express.
0: We need a sponsor for this. So what is our sponsor today?
2: This program is made possible in part by a grant from Slopicana Orange Juice. Now with more pulp, bits of orange peel, and lots of other stuff that falls into the vats at the factory.
3: Oh, what is that? Oh my gosh, really? Oh goodness.
0: I've always actually really enjoyed all these products. They taste good to me.
3: Are you a consumer? Oh yeah.
0: I eat them all, so I drink them all. Thinking of the things today that sound dirty but actually aren't, I thought that would be a great theme for today. It's Friday. People are getting ready for the weekend.
1: Sure.
0: Give them a little comedy to take to their friends, parties they're going to. Aaron, I'm thinking I'm going to throw it over to you here. So have you got any ideas on things that sound dirty but they actually aren't? Like, what could it be?
4: Yeah. How about I stripped in the garage all weekend?
1: Oh, that does sound dirty.
0: Stripped in the garage all weekend.
4: Well, it was just this piece.
0: So. Or you stripped it in the garage.
1: I think you're making it worse.
0: I think you're making this worse, yeah. You kind of missed a word, and that actually kind of blew the whole thing up. Okay. Yeah, I stripped it in the garage all weekend. Very much could be, you know, obviously working on the car or something like that. That's a bit, it sounds dirty. But we got the stuff that is not sounding dirty at all. It's just really good kind of like email replies, those auto replies that go out. We've got some random funny things that we got to talk about, including I'm currently at a job interview and will reply to you if I fail to get the position. Be prepared for my mood.
1: Oh, that's kind.
0: I'm actually going to put that on there. Okay, and then Amanda, you've got another funny email auto reply.
1: I'm not really out of the office. I'm just ignoring you.
0: Honesty is just the best policy.
1: It sure is. I love it.
0: Yeah. And then what about Aaron? You've got something good here?
4: Are you receiving this automatic notification because I'm out of the office?
1: Yeah.
4: If I were in, chances are you wouldn't have received anything at all.
1: Oh, that's honest.
0: I like the honesty. How about this one? Sorry to have missed you, but I am at the doctor having my brain removed so that I can be promoted to management.
1: Oh, you and this promotion thing. Holy geez, what is going on here?
0: Amanda, you got another one, don't you?
1: I will be unable to delete all the unread, worthless emails you sent me until I return from vacation. Please be patient with your mail. It will be deleted in the order it was received.
0: Okay, that's good. A little aggressive, I think. I wonder if somebody changed your auto reply to, she no longer works here. She will not be returning from vacation.
1: Yeah.
0: How about this one, Aaron? You got one.
4: Please reply to this email so I will know that you got this message.
0: Okay. That seems like a pretty
1: just a loop of, I got this message. Did you get my
4: I got this message. Did you?
0: How about this final one here? I've run away to join the different circus. It's not this circus anymore.
3: Great
0: auto replies in the email. We are going to take another break here. We are going to get back to, Amanda. And now it's become more important that we do the music news because I sing. So come back for that.
1: Perfect.
3: Oh, it's going to be great.
0: We'll be back with more fun with Amandevo and Aaron in just a bit.
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OPM Kaibigan. Hours after chaos erupted at the Senate as he evaded uniformed armed men supposedly sent to arrest him on Wednesday, Senate Ronald De La Rosa reportedly managed to slip out of the building at 2:30 a.m. Thursday. Senate President Alan Peter Cayetano confirmed that De La Rosa had left the Senate building with Senator Robin Hood Padilla. Members of the Philippine Marines were at the Senate complex on Wednesday to secure the area, and not just individual senators, Armed Forces Chief General Romeo Browner Jr. said, as he emphasized that none of them fired the shots that triggered a melee while uniformed armed men were supposedly searching for Senate Ronald De La Rosa. Power grids in Luzon and the Visayas were again placed under red alert yesterday as electricity supply remained strained, raising the risk of rotational blackouts in several provinces. A yellow alert is raised when power supply is nearing insufficient levels, while a red alert is issued when supply is not enough to meet demand.

0: As mentioned, our show through the week just doesn't have enough singing on it.
1: Oh,
0: so.
1: No, but it's got unsupervised adults.
2: It sure does.
0: We've got the daily music news now on Fun with Em and Dave O'Aaron. Amanda's going to take it over, and I'm going to randomly sing as she tells us what's going on.
2: Can't wait.
0: Yeah, what's happening?
2: Okay, well, Lady Gaga has announced that her long-awaited Apple Music Live, Lady Gaga Mayhem Requiem.
0: Lady who?
2: Lady Gaga.
0: I think she said Lady Gaga.
2: I probably did.
0: This is when they have those tribute bands,
2: yeah.
0: Right? They're not actually the artist.
2: Exactly.
0: This is who that is. Lady Gaga. Yeah.
2: Also, I think we're going to have a jar in here for when we mess up.
0: Okay. You owe a dollar.
2: It will be released on Apple Music this week, so check that out.
0: Okay.
2: It will also premiere at the same time in one night only screenings at AMC theaters in 15 cities.
1: Oh, so that's big news.
2: Lady Gaga.
0: Okay.
2: Ed Sheeran last year, he and Shakira teamed up to co-write Zoo, a song performed by Shakira's character in Zootopia 2.
0: Okay.
2: Now on his Instagram story, Sheeran reposted a video Shakira shared of her new FIFA World Cup 2026 anthem, Dia Dia?
0: And wrote,
2: thank you, Shakira, for involving me in writing this. I love it. I can't bloody wait for the World Cup. Come on.
1: Oh, excellent.
0: What is it with Shakira and World Cups all the time? Like, she's written every single anthem.
2: Really?
0: Yeah,
2: oh,
0: absolutely.
2: They like her,
0: yeah.
1: She's an artist.
2: Anyway, song is out now, so take a look. And then Green Day. Nimrod's film has been set for release in theaters August 14th. It follows three friends, played by Mason Thames, Kyler Kaufman, and Ryan Faust, who go on a road trip under the mistaken belief that their band has been chosen to open for a Green Day show on New Year's Eve.
1: Oh, that
2: sounds a little
1: jam.
2: Bit like Spinal Tap.
1: Oh,
2: like a
1: that's awesome.
0: We still haven't seen the last Spinal Tap.
2: Yeah,
0: Spinal Tap 2. We got to watch it.
2: We got
0: to watch it.
2: Anyway, that's the end of the music news.
0: Okay, and I didn't get to sing as much as I wanted to.
1: Thank God.
0: I'm gonna sing this because Green Day, they have that film, Nimrod.
1: We got to go.
0: What?
1: We got to go.
2: What is happening?
0: All right, fine. We're shutting it down. And we're shutting it down because Aaron, well, he wants to be next. It's all about Aaron
1: next.
0: It's
1: all about the funny guy.
0: Yeah, okay. So I guess he's going to be doing his...

0: Hey guys, it's time to talk a little bit more about this theme we've got going on today.
1: Oh, it's Amanda, gonna be good.
0: We got to talk about this. This is fun with Am and Dave and Aaron, and we were talking about those things that sound dirty. You know, the things that, well, actually, Michael Scott, he does say things that are dirty, and then of course, that's what she said. That's what she said.
2: Of course, yeah.
0: What else can we say that we can add a "that's what she said" on the end of it? That, you know, we're not actually talking about dirty things.
2: See.
0: What is it?
2: How about "I got exhausted halfway through and needed new batteries"?
1: Oh, that's kind of gross.
0: How is that mistaken so for something else?
2: Our mower takes batteries, and when I get halfway through the lawn, I'm pretty tired, and I have to replace the battery.
0: That makes sense.
2: That's not
0: okay.
2: Dirty.
0: No,
2: what are
0: you're
2: guys
0: right.
2: Talking about.
0: You're right. Absolutely. All right. Now we're gonna hand it over to our resident comedian, and Aaron. It's time for you to do your
1: joke of the day.
0: Okay, let's find out what. Oh, you're just like, what are you getting all wound up or
2: That's
0: something?
2: Right.
0: Your batteries.
1: Wound up.
0: Okay, let's find out because it's Friday. This better be the best one of the week. What's your joke of the day?
1: A man is walking home after a long day at work when he meets a genie who offers him 3 wishes.
0: Mm-hmm.
1: "I wish I was rich,"
0: okay,
1: the man says.
2: Oh, yeah.
1: "Very good. What's your second wish, rich?" the genie asks. "No, I mean rich, as in money."
0: Yeah,
1: the man
0: no surprise.
1: Yeah. "Very good. You have 1 wish left, mister, as in money. What would it be?" "I wish you could understand what I'm trying to say," the man yells. "Oh, now I get it," the genie says before disappearing.
0: Oh, no. Well, that was rather disappointing.
1: If I was a genie, that's how I would know.
2: Just messing with people?
1: Yeah, absolutely. What are you talking about? I'm doing what?
0: Okay, there's your joke of the day for the Friday joke, and we'll be back in just a little bit. We've got Div's Dating Advice. That's coming up next on Fun with Am and Dave and Aaron.

0: Hey, it's Fun with Am and Dave and Aaron. We are going to have another great time.
1: Just take it over, Aaron. Yeah.
0: We are going to give you guys some advice here on how to get a little whoopee. Yeah, over the weekend, okay? Get to those bars, clubs, and pubs and have a good time. There's somebody definitely waiting for you. Okay, let's find out what we got today. I've got some advice. We're going to squeeze that into the middle of you two jabronis giving us some good pickup lines.
2: Okay, sounds like fun.
0: What do we got here? Aaron, start us off with your pickup line.
2: Okay, I don't really have any good pickup lines because I'm not looking to get picked up. I'm looking to get pinned down.
0: Oh, oh yeah. Okay, I dig that one. I like that. I wish somebody would have used that on me, actually, when I was younger. Not anymore, my love. Not anymore.
1: I could say it.
0: Oh, you can use it. Yeah,
1: I guess. Still try and pick you up. Well,
0: yeah, sure. Okay. That's sweet. That's cute. Okay, how about Amanda? Have you got something there?
1: You must be a library fine because you've been overdue in my life. Get in here.
0: Okay. I'm not really sure. I think if you did it without the accent, that would be, good.
1: I had an accent?
0: Yeah, you definitely had an accent on that one. Yeah. So let's do some Dave's dating advice now. I'm going to. Oh, geez. This is so bad.
1: How about I say, don't criticize the way the woman talks? No.
0: Nope. That wouldn't fall into my dating advice.
1: Right,
0: in fact, how about you show your date how manly you are by setting up a first date picnic?
1: Okay.
0: That's what you should do. And so far, this is sounding pretty, this is going good, right?
1: Romantic. I like it.
0: And then, to show again how manly you are, bring all the food before it's been processed at the plant.
2: Process it on site.
0: Yeah.
1: No.
0: Now, I'm not sure how you're going to get the entire cow there, but with a semi-trailer pulling in full of cows and then walking off, that would be pretty impressive. And then just slice it up. Slice and dice it, as they say. No, don't do that.
1: Put something in the jar for that.
2: Please.
1: Gross.
2: Yeah. Okay.
1: Oh, where's my...
3: you, David.
1: Yeah, times 10.
0: Okay, let's finish it off with the pickup lines. Aaron, what do you got?
2: Yeah, my internet is 4G, but my heart is all for you.
0: Okay.
1: This is really failing.
0: Okay, how about Amanda? Finish this off. What do you got?
1: Are you a dictionary? Because you just added meaning to my day.
0: That is a good one right there. I like that. Somebody out there who's listening to this has to use that. Somebody's got to use that. Okay. Okay, guess what? We're going to be right back here. Amanda is going to be in charge of the next one. I guess it's about sports moments that she doesn't know much about.
1: I don't really understand.
0: We'll see what that sounds like when we get back for more fun with Am and Dave and Aaron.

Breaking news. Seven vampires, under a red notice for breaking a major taboo, have been spotted moving openly through the city. Despite repeated efforts by the VPU, the group continues to stay one step ahead. Let's take a look at the footage.

0: Okay, we are back, and it's time now for me to introduce the show again with an accent.
1: Oh, let's do it.
2: I thought we were doing accents.
0: I am doing accents. Your accents are not good. My accents are very, very good.
1: Oh, goodness.
0: What is this fun with Adam and Dave on air? Okay, that's my accent. Okay, what do we got here? And I can't tell you what country it's from. I have no idea. It's a mixture of everything. So let's talk about... That was not sportsy at all. We are going to hand it over to Amanda for the segment that we love to call
3: Mandatainment.
2: Well, it's Friday, so I revisit legendary sports moment from a person who doesn't really understand sports.
0: Yeah, with no accent.
2: So thank goodness. So I looked up, you know, some sort of sportsy thing that happened.
0: Yeah.
2: And I got a time that a guy caught a football with his helmet.
0: Okay.
2: I don't know when this was or who did it or what kind of team name it was or their mascot. But from what, because that's,
0: know,
2: how, I,
0: yeah,
2: that's you, how I differentiate the teams is their mascots.
1: Oh, yeah.
2: From what I understand, football is mostly about catching things with your hands, even though it's called football and you would think it'd be like kicking it, but that's what soccer is. So they literally put gloves on people so they could catch these balls. Like,
0: yeah, a lot of
2: sticky.
0: People are confused about all that. Yeah,
2: So imagine everyone's surprise when one guy basically catches the ball using his forehead equipment, whatever that thing is.
1: A glove?
0: Didn't you just say it at the very beginning of this?
2: Oh.
0: Helmet? You said the word.
2: Okay. So it was a big championship game and a huge moment, and some guy is throwing something, and a player is falling backwards.
0: Mm-hmm.
2: People were hanging off of him. Total chaos. It was more like a dance production, I guess, in a football game.
0: Yeah.
2: But then the ball got wedged into his head bucket.
1: Oh, dear.
0: No, helmet.
2: Yeah.
0: Helmet.
1: Is that a touch?
0: And it probably wasn't even his helmet. It was probably his face mask is what it was.
2: Okay, well, that adds more complexity to this.
0: Yeah, that's right, yeah.
2: But the point is that he didn't catch it with his hands or, you know, have it in his arms.
0: Yeah.
2: He had it in his head.
0: Yeah. Wow. And so it still counts.
2: People went crazy. Yeah, apparently
1: it
2: still counts.
1: Right?
0: It still counts, yeah.
2: And did they win? I don't know. I didn't really pay attention to any of that. But I would feel like, would a helmet be catchable? Like, is that going to count? There's no rules against using
0: your
2: head.
0: I told you, it counted.
2: In soccer, they use their heads to make goals, so this
0: it's a little bit different, and you trust me, I actually know sports.
2: Now it's different. Okay, well, I don't understand sports.
0: No, you don't.
2: But this is the...
0: we'll never say she doesn't understand baseball, though. She understands baseball way better than me.
2: I don't talk about that on this day. But this has been Balls, Nets, and Other Sportsy Things History Edition, where moments are legendary and my understanding remains safely trapped inside this guy's helmet.
0: Yeah,
2: the head bucket. That's
0: right. That's
2: what I think.
0: Okay, guess what, everybody? We're going to take another break here. We're going to be right back because it's next time to get a little bit deep and philosophical with Shallow Thoughts right here on Fun with Am and Dave O'Neill.

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OPM Kaibigan. Hours after chaos erupted at the Senate as he evaded uniformed armed men supposedly sent to arrest him on Wednesday, Senate Ronald De La Rosa reportedly managed to slip out of the building at 2:30 a.m. Thursday. Senate President Alan Peter Cayetano confirmed that De La Rosa had left the Senate building with Senator Robin Hood Padilla. Members of the Philippine Marines were at the Senate complex on Wednesday to secure the area, and not just individual senators, Armed Forces Chief General Romeo Browner Jr. said, as he emphasized that none of them fired the shots that triggered a melee while uniformed armed men were supposedly searching for Senate Ronald De La Rosa. Power grids in Luzon and the Visayas were again placed under red alert yesterday as electricity supply remained strained, raising the risk of rotational blackouts in several provinces. A yellow alert is raised when power supply is nearing insufficient levels, while a red alert is issued when supply is not enough to meet demand.

it's hard to say that I'd rather stay awake when I'm asleep, because my dreams are bursting at the seams.

0: fear.
1: 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OPM Kaibigan. Hours after chaos erupted at the Senate as he evaded uniformed armed men supposedly sent to arrest him on Wednesday,

power grids in Luzon and the Visayas were again placed under red alert yesterday as electricity supply remained strained, raising the risk of rotational blackouts in several provinces. A yellow alert is raised when power supply is nearing insufficient levels, while a red alert is issued when supply is not enough to meet demand.

0: Hey, lovely people. It's a Friday.
1: Fun day in the neighborhood.
0: Fun day Friday. That's what they call it. We are going to get on with the show here. This is Fun with Em and Dave and Aaron. Thanks for joining us. And thanks to everyone who wants to listen to the only radio crew that doubled their listenership and their complaints to management when they said, just hold steady while I push harder during a microphone setup. It was live.
1: Oh, man. It was such a good
0: idea. I didn't know it was live.
2: I didn't even know.
0: And we were just talking about microphones. We weren't talking like Michael Scott talk here. That's what she said. It wasn't that, okay? We'll be talking more about those things that you say that they sound like they're dirty, but they're actually not.
1: Oh,
0: we'll be talking about that on the show today.
2: Okay.
0: You know what else we're going to talk about? Of course, we got the hot off the top news.
2: Yeah.
0: We got the trivia reveal coming up as well.
2: Okay.
0: Right?
2: Yeah.
0: And I want to talk about this because everybody has these. Email auto replies. We've got the best ones.
2: Oh, yeah. Absolutely.
0: You just stick around here for that.
2: Okay. Well, I'm going to give an update about Lady Gaga, Ed Sheeran, and Green Day.
1: Yeah. We love Green Day.
0: Well, I sing. Yeah.
1: And before that.
0: No, after that. Not before that.
1: Oh, after that.

0: Yeah.
1: I've got a joke. If I were a genie,
2: it's a Friday joke.
0: Be a coach. Okay. I like the way that kind of fits together. Yeah. I've got a joke. If I were a genie. I like it.
1: You got three wishes.
0: Then you know what? We've got some Dave's dating advice.
1: Yeah, weekend's coming. Get lucky.
2: Oh my gosh. Well, I'm going to talk about legendary sports moments
0: that you know nothing about.
2: That doesn't understand sports.
0: That's right. You know nothing. I don't know why we're doing this on the Fridays.
2: I don't know. I keep asking you to take it off and you keep making me do it.
1: And then we've got shallow thoughts.
0: Oh, yes. Let's get serious. Then after that, I want to talk about modern wedding vows. We're getting into wedding season now.
2: Yeah.
0: I want to talk about that. Then we got the good news. Got a couple stories from around the world. We got trivia preview. And right now, we've got hot off the top news.
3: Hot. It's weird. The weird and wacky news.
0: Okay, check out the headlines we've got.
1: What do you got?
0: Man attacks couple for turning off their Wi-Fi while he was using it.
1: Oh, that is rude.
0: So we're going to talk about that. How about this one? This one's also funny. Driver crashes into mural that looks like a tunnel entrance.
2: I feel like I would do that.
0: We're going to be talking about that. We're going to continue to have a lot of fun right here on Fun with Em and Dave O'Neill. Aaron, don't go anywhere.

0: As I mentioned on Fun with Em and Dave and Aaron, we're going to get into some headlines.
1: Oh.
0: Hot off the top news right now. We've got a man attacks a couple for turning off their Wi-Fi, which he was using.
1: Oh, gosh.
0: Oh, my fist is in the air. A man in Ferguson, Kentucky attacked a couple with a baseball bat after they turned off their Wi-Fi, which he had been using. Jonathan Gross, 44 years old, allegedly went to the couple's apartment, threatened to kill them.
1: Oh, dear.
0: If the internet wasn't working by the time he got back to his room.
1: Ouch.
0: One of the victims was able to get away from Gross during the assault and called authorities for help. Deputies found a woman sitting outside bleeding from her head.
1: Oh,
0: and
1: no.
0: Mr. Gross, this is Gross.
1: It is gross.
0: Yeah,
1: this
0: kind of fits all together. No wonder it's Mr. Gross. In a bedroom, he was sitting in a bedroom inside of his apartment. He was found there. He is charged with 2 counts of attempted murder, other charges. I don't get it. I mean, what is the proper etiquette then if you're, you know, if you're stealing someone's Wi-Fi and they turn it off? What are you supposed to do? Really?
2: Maybe just change your password next time.
1: I think so. Right?
0: I think that's the way we've got it. We got it secured. How about this one? Driver crashes into mural that looks like a tunnel entrance. That sounds like a Looney Tunes cartoon, doesn't it? A Scottish driver drove his car into a wall mural that closely resembled a tunnel entrance. The crash happened in Glasgow, Scotland on Sunday around 2:30 in the afternoon. While not confirmed, it appears the driver on the A739 Clyde Tunnel Southern Approach may have mistaken a mural with two large eyes painted on the wall with dark pupils for a tunnel entrance.
1: Oh, wow.
0: The driver was taken to a hospital for treatment.
1: Oh, my goodness.
0: What is going on? He's either watched too much TV or not enough TV as a kid.
1: I think so.
0: Honestly.
2: Right before he crashed, his car went meep, meep, meep.
0: Oh, yeah,
2: meep,
0: yeah.
2: Meep.
0: That's right. The good old Roadrunner. Oh, goodness. Guess what we got coming up after this?
2: Oh, it's the trivia. You're going down.
0: That's right. Trivia reveals coming up next on Fun with Em and Dave on Aaron. So we'll be right back. Opie.

0: time for the trivia reveal. 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
1: Feel the pulse.
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1: Okay, it's time for that trivia reveal we talked about. We got questions here. You at home can follow along, and hopefully you got the questions last night, and then you can, you know, play along with us today, get some really good answers. How about this first one? Almost one quarter of us, that's 25%, have one of these in our homes. What is it? What is it? What do you have there, Aaron?
2: Yeah, anything? How about a washer that sounds like my Chopper 533?
3: Yeah, definitely.
1: Yeah, somebody just washed the dryer here, right?
3: Washed the dryer
1: of all its problems, so fixed it right up. Amanda, you've got an answer for it.
3: I think easy. It's a pet.
1: A pet? Oh, that is a good answer.
3: At least a quarter of us.
1: Really straightforward answer there. Okay, exactly. And I said a junk drawer. At least 25% of us have a junk drawer.
3: I think everyone does.
1: I think everyone has a junk drawer.
2: Yeah, I think my house is a junk drawer.
1: Well, you know what? Maybe you will get a ding ding because the actual answer is a room we don't use because of clutter.
3: Oh,
1: your house is a junk drawer.
3: That's right.
1: There you go. How about number two here? Nearly all of us have 24 of these in our homes.
2: Oh, I know
1: what
2: exactly
1: are they?
2: What this is.
1: What is it?
2: 24 case of beer.
1: Oh, yeah. 24 beers sitting in the fridge.
3: Oh,
1: hey,
3: wow,
1: okay.
3: Yeah.
1: How about you, Amanda? What do you got?
3: I'm going to say books.
1: Books.
3: Ooh, yeah.
1: That's boring.
3: Okay.
1: I said games. Oh, well, everyone in the world except for your brother.
2: Oh, yeah. You and your fun and games.
3: Multiply that by 24.
1: Yes, exactly. Yeah. Your brother has games everywhere.
3: Everywhere.
1: Okay, how about this next one here?
3: What's the real answer?
1: I didn't want to give you the real answer. The real answer is gift bags.
2: Gift bags.
3: I got those.
1: I guess
3: sure.
1: I owe these.
2: 24?
1: I screwed up jar. I owe it $1 now.
3: I got
1: a
3: gift bag full of gift bags.
1: Yes, that's right. A lot of people probably have that. How about this next one here? I won't screw this up. About 500,000 people do not have this common item in their home. What is it?
2: Oh, a microwave.
1: Okay.
3: Gamma rays and everything.
1: Okay. What did you say, Amanda?
3: A dishwasher.
1: Like
3: a luxury, yeah.
1: Yeah. Okay. And I said someone to love.
2: Of course.
1: Because they got divorced.
3: Oh, my gosh.
2: Hope you had a prenup.
1: Well, the actual answer is a toilet, which is pretty much the same thing as your ex.
2: Toilet?
3: How do people not have a toilet?
1: I don't know how that's possible.
3: Oh, my goodness.
1: You know what?
3: Okay.
2: How can you live?
1: Let's start making change in the world. Get a toilet for everybody. Come on. That's it for the trivia reveal. We're going to have trivia preview coming up after this, and we'll have a lot more fun when we take over the random funny things. Best email auto replies coming up next on Fun with Amanda, Dave, and Aaron.

0: way, with all the fun that's going to happen on Fun with Em and Dave on air now,
1: Hot Mess Express.
0: We need a sponsor for this. So, what is our sponsor today?
2: This program is made possible in part by a grant from Slopicana Orange Juice. Now with more pulp, bits of orange peel, and lots of other stuff that falls into the vats at the factory.
3: Oh my gosh! Really? Oh goodness!
0: I've always actually really enjoyed all these products. They taste good to me.
3: Are you a consumer? Oh yeah.
0: I eat them all, so I drink them all. Thinking of the things today that sound dirty but actually aren't, I thought that would be a great theme for today. It's Friday. People are getting ready for the weekend.
4: Sure.
0: Give them a little comedy to take to their friends, parties they're going to. Aaron, I'm thinking I'm going to throw it over to you here. So have you got any ideas on things that sound dirty but they actually aren't? Like, what could it be?
1: How about I stripped in the garage all weekend?
4: Oh, that does sound dirty.
0: Stripped in the garage all weekend.
1: Well, it was just this piece.
0: You stripped it in the garage.
4: I think you're making it worse.
0: I think you're making this worse, You kind of missed a word and that actually kind of blew the whole thing up. Okay. I stripped it in the garage all weekend. Very much could be, obviously working on the car or something like that. It sounds dirty. But we got the stuff that is not sounding dirty at all. It's just really good kind of like email replies, those auto replies that go out. We've got some random funny things that we got to talk about, including I'm currently at a job interview and will reply to you if I fail to get the position. Be prepared for my mood.
4: That's kind.
0: I'm actually going to put that on there. Okay, and then Amanda, you've got another funny email auto reply.
4: I'm not really out of the office. I'm just ignoring you.
0: Honesty is just the best policy.
4: It sure is. I love it.
0: Yeah. And then what about Aaron? You've got something good here.
1: Are you receiving this automatic notification because I'm out of the office?
4: Yeah.
1: If I were in, chances are you wouldn't have received anything at all.
4: Oh, that's honest.
0: I like the honesty. How about this one? Sorry to have missed you, but I am at the doctor having my brain removed so that I can be promoted to management.
4: Oh, you and this promotion thing. Like, get over it. What is going on here?
0: Amanda, you got another one, don't you?
4: I will be unable to delete all the unread, worthless emails you sent me until I return from vacation. Please be patient with your mail. It will be deleted in the order it was received.
0: Okay.
4: That's a little aggressive, I think.
0: I wonder if somebody changed your auto reply to, she no longer works here. She will not be returning from vacation.
4: Yeah.
0: How about this one, Aaron? You got one.
1: Please reply to this email so I will know that you got this message.
0: Okay. That seems like a pretty,
4: just a loop of, I got this message. Did you get my message? I got this message. Did you?
0: How about this final one here? I've run away to join the different circus.
4: Yay!
0: It's not this circus anymore.
3: Great
0: auto replies in the email. We are going to take another break here. We are going to get back to, Amanda. And now it's become more important that we do the music news because I sing. So come back for that.
4: Perfect.
3: Oh, it's going to be great.
0: We'll be back with more Fun with Em and Dave on Aaron in just a bit.

0: As mentioned, our show through the week just doesn't have enough singing on it.
1: Oh,
0: so.
1: No, but it's got unsupervised adults.
2: It sure does.
0: We've got the daily music news now on Fun with Am and Dave and Aaron. Amanda's going to take it over, and I'm going to randomly sing as she tells us what's going on.
2: Can't wait.
0: Yeah, what's happening?
2: Okay, well, Lady Gaga has announced that her long-awaited Apple Music Live, Lady Gaga Mayhem Requiem.
0: Lady who?
2: Lady Gaga.
0: Gaga.
2: Okay. Yeah.
0: I think she said Lady Gaga.
2: Gaga.
0: Is this like a you know, though, when they have those tribute bands?
2: Yeah.
0: Right? They're not actually the artist.
2: Exactly.
0: This is who that
2: you
0: is. Lady Gaga.
2: Yeah. Also, I think we're going to have a jar in here for when
0: that's
2: we mess
0: right.
2: up.
0: Okay. You owe a dollar. Okay.
2: It will be released on Apple Music this week, so check that out.
0: Okay.
2: It will also premiere at the same time in one night only screenings at AMC theaters in 15 cities.
1: Oh, so that's big news.
2: Lady Gaga.
0: Okay.
2: Ed Sheeran last year, he and Shakira teamed up to co-write Zoo, a song performed by Shakira's character in Zootopia 2.
0: Okay.
2: Now on his Instagram story, Sheeran reposted a video Shakira shared of her new FIFA World Cup 2026 anthem, Dia Dia? And wrote, thank you, Shakira, for involving me in writing this. I love it. I can't bloody wait for the World Cup. Come on.
1: Oh, excellent.
0: What is it with Shakira and World Cups all the time? Like, she's written like every single anthem.
2: Really?
0: Yeah,
2: well,
0: absolutely.
2: They like her, yeah.
1: She's an artist.
2: Anyway,
1: oh,
2: that
1: goodness.
2: Song is out now, so take a look. And then Green Day. Nimrod's film has been set for release in theaters August 14th. It follows three friends, played by Mason Thames, Kyler Kaufman, and Ryan Faust, who go on a road trip under the mistaken belief that their band has been chosen to open for a Green Day show on New Year's Eve.
1: Oh, that
2: sounds
1: my
2: a little
1: jam.
2: Bit like Spinal Tap.
1: Oh,
2: like a
1: that's awesome.
0: We still haven't seen the
2: I know,
0: last Spinal Tap.
2: Too.
0: Yes, Spinal
2: you?
0: Tap 2. We got to watch it.
2: On it.
0: We
2: yeah.
0: got to watch it.
2: Anyway, that's the end of the music news.
0: Okay, and I didn't get to sing as much as I wanted
2: I know.
0: To.
1: Thank God.
0: I'm gonna sing this because Green Day, they have that film, Nimrod.
1: We got to go.
0: What?
1: We got to go.
2: What is happening?
0: All right, fine. We're shutting it down. And we're shutting it down because Aaron, well, he wants to be next. It's all about Aaron
1: it's
0: next.
1: It's all about the funny guy.
0: Yeah, okay. So I guess he's going to be doing his...

0: Okay, guys, it's time to talk a little bit more about this theme we've got going on today.
1: It's Amanda, gonna be good.
0: We got to talk about this. This is fun with Am and Dave and Aaron, and we were talking about those things that sound dirty. You know, the things that, well, actually, Michael Scott, he does say things that are dirty, and then of course, that's what she said. That's what she said.
2: Of course, yeah.
0: What else can we say that we can add a "that's what she said" on the end of it? That, you know, we're not actually talking about dirty things. See. What is it?
2: How about "I got exhausted halfway through and needed new batteries"?
1: Oh, that's kind of gross.
0: How is that mistaken for something else?
2: Our mower takes batteries, and when I get halfway through the lawn, I'm pretty tired, and I have to replace the battery.
0: That makes sense.
2: That's not
0: okay.
2: Dirty.
0: No, you're right.
2: Talking about.
0: You're right. Absolutely. All right. Now we're going to hand it over to our resident comedian, and Aaron, it's time for you to do your
1: joke of the day.
0: Okay, let's find out what. Oh, you're just like, what are you getting all wound up or
2: That's
0: something?
2: Right.
0: Your batteries
1: wound up.
0: Okay, let's find out because it's Friday. This better be the best one of the week. What's your joke of the day?
1: A man is walking home after a long day at work when he meets a genie who offers him 3 wishes.
0: Mm-hmm.
1: "I wish I was rich," the man says.
2: Oh, yeah.
1: "Very good. What's your second wish, rich?" the genie asks. "No, I mean rich, as in money."
0: Yeah,
1: the man
0: no surprise.
1: Yeah. "Very good. You have 1 wish left, mister, as in money. What would it be? I wish you could understand what I'm trying to say," the man yells. "Oh, now I get it," the genie says before disappearing.
0: Oh, no. Well, that was rather disappointing.
1: If I was a genie, that's how I would know.
2: Just messing with people.
1: Yeah, absolutely. What are you talking about? I'm doing what?
0: Okay, there's your joke of the day for the Friday joke, and we'll be back in just a little bit. We've got Dave's Dating Advice. That's coming up next on Fun with Am and Dave and Aaron.

0: Monday. It's Fun with Am and Dave O and Aaron.
1: Too we're loud gonna, fun we have here.
0: We are going to have another great time.
2: Just take it over, Aaron.
0: Yeah. We are going to give you guys some advice here on how to get a little
1: whoopee whoopee
0: over the weekend. Okay, get to those bars, clubs, and pubs and have a good time. There's somebody definitely waiting for you. Okay, let's find out what we got today. I've got some advice. We're going to squeeze that into the middle of you two jabronis giving us some good pickup lines.
1: Okay, so sounds like fun.
0: What do we got here? Aaron, start us off with your pickup line.
1: Okay, I don't really have any good pickup lines because I'm not looking to get picked up. I'm looking to get pinned down.
0: Oh, oh
1: yeah.
0: Okay, I dig that one. I like that. I wish somebody would have used that on me, actually, when I was younger. Not anymore, my love. Not anymore.
2: I can't
0: when
2: I
0: was
2: say younger. It. I could say it.
0: Oh, you can use it. Yeah,
2: I guess. Still try and pick you up.
0: Well, yeah, sure. Okay. That's sweet. That's cute. Okay, how about Amanda? Have you got something there?
2: You must be a library fine because you've been overdue in my life.
0: Oh, okay. That
1: is.
2: Get in here.
0: Okay. I'm not really sure. I think if you did it without the accent, that would be.
1: Oh,
0: that would be
1: you
0: good.
1: Think
0: yeah.
1: so?
0: Yeah.
2: I had an accent?
0: Yeah, you definitely had an accent on that one. Yeah. So let's do some Dave's dating advice now. I'm going to. Oh, geez. This is so bad.
2: How about I say, don't criticize the way the woman talks? No.
0: Nope, that wouldn't fall into my dating advice.
2: Right,
0: in fact, how about you show your date how manly you are by setting up a first date picnic?
2: Okay.
0: That's what you should do. And so far, this is sounding pretty, like, this is going good,
2: yeah,
0: right?
2: I like
1: romantic.
2: That. I like it.
0: And then, to show again how manly you are, bring all the food before it's been processed at the plant.
1: Whoa,
0: process it on
1: tough.
0: Site. Yeah.
2: No.
0: Now, I'm not sure how you're going to get the entire cow there, but you know, with a semi-trailer pulling in full of cows and then
1: it's
0: one just
1: possible.
0: Walking off, that would be pretty impressive. And then just slice it up. Slice and dice it, as they say. No, don't do that.
2: Put something in the jar for that.
1: Please.
2: That's gross.
1: Yeah. Okay.
2: Oh, where's my...
3: You, David.
2: Yeah, times 10.
0: Okay, let's finish it off with the pickup lines. Aaron, what do you got?
1: Yeah, my internet is 4G, but my heart is all for you.
0: Okay.
2: Yeah.
0: I don't really...
2: This is really failing.
0: Yeah, okay, how about Amanda? Finish this off. What do you got?
2: Are you a dictionary? Because you just added meaning to my day.
0: Nice. That is a good one right there. I like that. Somebody out there who's listening to this has to use that. Somebody's got to use that. Okay. Okay, guess what? We're going to be right back here. Amanda is going to be in charge of the next one. I guess it's about sports moments that she doesn't know much about.
2: I don't really understand.
0: We'll see what that sounds like when we get back for more fun with Am and Dave O and Aaron.

0: Okay, we are back, and it's time now for me to introduce the show again with an accent.
1: Oh, let's do it.
2: You're madness.
1: Doing accents.
0: I am doing accents. Your accents are not good. My accents are very, very good.
1: Oh, goodness.
0: Well, this is fun with Hammond Devon Aaron, okay? That's okay. My accent. Okay, what do we got here? And I can't tell you what country it's from. I have no idea. It's a mixture of everything. So let's talk about... That was not sportsy at all. We are going to hand it over to Amanda for this segment that we love to call
3: Mandatainment.
2: Well, it's Friday, so I revisit legendary sports moment from a person who doesn't really understand sports.
0: Yeah, with no accent.
2: So thank goodness. So I looked up, you know, some sort of sportsy thing that happened.
0: Yeah.
2: And I got a time that a guy caught a football with his helmet.
0: Okay.
2: I don't know when this was or who did it or what kind of team name it was or their mascot. But from what, because that's,
0: know,
2: how, I,
0: yeah,
2: that's you, how I differentiate the teams is their mascots.
1: Okay. Oh, yeah.
2: From what I understand, football is mostly about catching things with your hands, even though it's called football and you would think it'd be like kicking it, but that's what soccer is. So they literally put gloves on people so they could catch these balls. Like
0: yeah, a lot of
2: sticky.
0: People are confused about all that. Yeah, so, okay. Yeah.
2: So imagine everyone's surprise when one guy basically catches the ball using his forehead equipment, whatever that thing is.
1: A glove?
0: Didn't you just say it at the very beginning of this?
2: Oh.
0: Helmet? You said the word.
2: Okay. So it was a big championship game and a huge moment, and some guy is throwing something, and a player is falling backwards.
0: Mm-hmm.
2: People were hanging off of him. Total chaos. It was more like a dance production, I guess, than a football game.
0: Yeah.
2: But then the ball got wedged into his head bucket.
1: Oh, dear.
0: No, helmet.
2: Yeah.
0: Helmet.
1: Is that a touchdown? Okay.
0: And it probably wasn't even his helmet. It was probably his face mask is what it was.
2: Okay, well, that adds more complexity to this.
0: That's right, yeah.
2: But the point is that he didn't catch it with his hands or, you know, have it in his arms.
0: Yeah.
2: He had it in his head.
0: Yeah. Wow. And it still counts.
2: People went crazy. Yeah, apparently
1: it
2: still counts.
1: Right?
0: It still counts, yeah.
2: And did they win? I don't know. I didn't really pay attention to any of that. But I would feel like, would a helmet be catchable? Like, is that going to count? There's no rules against using
0: your
2: head.
0: I told you, it counted. I guess
2: in soccer, they use their heads to make goals. So this
0: it's a little bit different. And you trust me, I actually know sports.
2: Now it's different. Okay. Well, I don't understand sports.
0: No, you don't.
2: But this is the...
0: we'll never say she doesn't understand baseball, though. She understands baseball way better than me. I don't talk about that on this day.
2: But this has been Balls, Nets, and Other Sportsy Things History Edition, where moments are legendary and my understanding remains safely trapped inside this guy's helmet.
0: The head bucket.
2: That's
0: right.
2: That's what I think.
0: Okay, guess what, everybody? We're going to take another break here. We're going to be right back because it's next time to get a little bit deep and philosophical with Shallow Thoughts right here on Fun with Amandevo and Aaron.

0: Yes. Hello, and welcome back to our show. This show we call Fun with
1: Ammon,
0: Devo,
2: and Aaron, Airhead Cheshire.
0: Now, we thought, we're always laughing. We've always got so much energy. We have to take a moment to
2: center ourselves.
0: Solace. Calm.
1: Reflection.
2: Breathing.
0: So now it's time for Shallow Thoughts with the Fun Crew. Amanda, what are your thoughts?
1: Maybe the reason socks disappear in the dryer is because they've escaped to a better life.
0: Aaron, please share.
2: If tomatoes are technically fruit, then ketchup is a smoothie, and society just agreed not to talk about it.
1: David, what are your thoughts?
0: If everything happens for a reason, then I hope someone in charge is taking notes, because my storyline feels like it was written during a lunch break on a paper napkin. Shallow Thoughts with the Fun Crew. We'll be right back with more fun with Ammon, Devo, and Aaron.

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1: We
0: is
1: have integrity.
0: Back. Are you sure we've got integrity?
2: I don't know.
0: That's a junk drawer, Aaron. Oh, okay. So no integrity in the junk drawer. I'm sorry. Guess what? We are now going to do some random funny things. We are also going to talk about our theme a little bit here. But before we do that, we got a sponsor.
3: This program is made possible in part by a grant from Fruit and Fibber, the breakfast cereal that lies about how good it is for you.
0: There we go.
4: Oh, I love that cereal.
0: So you would have any cereal in the world. Yeah. You would just put anything in
4: your
0: mouth.
4: Especially if it pretends to be good for me.
0: Hey, I just said something.
4: What?
0: I just said something. You would put anything in your mouth. And I wasn't talking dirty, see? That's what we're talking about.
1: Oh.
0: Things that sound like they're dirty, but they aren't. Mm-hmm. And we were talking about cereal.
4: We were.
0: How about this one? I had to jiggle it a little before it finally started.
1: Gross.
0: I know, it sounds that way, but that's not what I'm talking about.
4: It was just
0: the wire, right?
4: Yeah,
0: so that is what we're talking about today, the theme for today. And now we're going to get on to some random funny things that we like to talk about. And these random funny things, what do they have to do with? Well, they've got to do with modern wedding vows.
4: It's the wedding season again.
0: Modern wedding vows. That would be a prenup, absolutely.
1: Yeah.
0: How about I hereby confirm that I have read, understood, and agreed with the aforementioned terms and conditions.
4: That sounds about right.
1: Yep.
0: That's right.
1: Yeah. I'll pronounce you married.
0: Uh-huh. Amanda, you've got one.
4: I solemnly swear to change my Facebook status to married and unfriend all my exes.
1: Oh,
0: that was
1: brutal.
0: Actually a good accent right there. I like that. A little bit of New York, I think. How about this next one? Modern wedding vows, Aaron.
1: I promise to love, honor, cherish, and share my Netflix password.
0: Oh, that's important, actually.
4: Yeah.
0: That's really important.
4: I think it is important.
0: Well, this next one, I promise to not respond to your texts with just the letter K.
4: Oh, yeah. KK.
0: I'll do KK. Okay, and then the next modern wedding vow, Amanda?
4: I vow to love you like Trump loves Trump.
0: Oh, that's a lot.
1: That's a promise.
0: That's a deep love. Aaron, you got another modern wedding vow.
1: I promise to even when you can't.
4: I can't even.
0: I know that one. How about this one here? With this ring, I need thee to get a second job to help me finish paying it off.
4: That's a good one.
0: Get a second job to help me pay off this ring I gave you. Oh, that's too good. Okay, Amanda, you've got another modern wedding vow.
4: In sickness and in health, unless you have a man cold, I'm dealing with that.
0: That's right. Not my responsibility anymore.
4: That's right. Go to your mom.
0: Yeah. How about another modern wedding vow? Aaron, you do this one.
1: Yeah, this marriage contract comes with a 7-year option to renew.
4: Oh, that's good. That's smart.
0: Is that a good deal?
1: I think so.
0: I don't even know if that's a good deal.
4: So you're evergreen.
1: You're done.
0: How about this final one? Let's finish her off with a good one here. Modern wedding vow. I, Pika, choose you to be my lawfully wedded wife.
4: Pikachus.
0: Okay, that's it. We're going to take a break. We're going to come back. We've got some good news follow up here.
1: Love the
0: so
1: good stuff.
0: Get ready for your heart to explode next on Fun with Em and Dave O'Neill and Aaron. I'll be

0: oh boy, I'm so excited. My heart's going to explode.
1: We made it to the good stuff.
0: Yeah, this is the
2: good
0: news segment is what it is right here on Fun with Em and Dave on Aaron. And for the good news, of course, we need our theme song.
3: Kindly deeds done for free. Kindly deeds
1: done for free.
0: That's it.
1: Done for free.
0: You know what's coming up. We got three stories here. We're going to start with a woman in Oregon, I guess. She was just reunited with her cat 7 months after it went missing during a road trip in Texas. The injured cat was brought to a Texas vet and identified by its microchip, but they didn't know how to get her back to Oregon. That's when an online gaming friend jumped in. All those online gaming friends are so important. Used airline miles, like air miles and stuff. We've got air miles here to personally fly the cat back to Oregon. The cat is now safely back with her owner and feeling much better.
1: That is beautiful.
0: Okay. And then how about a policeman in Lansdale, Pennsylvania, rescued three baby raccoons after they got trapped inside someone's chimney. Officers carefully removed the raccoon babies without injury and turned them over to a wildlife rehabilitation center.
2: Oh, that's
0: for
2: precious.
0: Care.
2: Were
0: they drinking
2: when they went?
0: Probably. 22 years ago, a firefighter named Alan Kent helped deliver a young baby named Chloe Huddle.
1: Wow.
0: Her mother was going through a medical emergency, and Alan was the first person to hold Chloe after delivering her. Now Alan is retired, but he just flew across the country to see Chloe's college graduation.
1: That's beautiful.
0: The two have stayed connected all through the years, and now Alan got to witness the baby he helped deliver get her cap and gown.
1: What so a cool. Full circle.
0: Yeah. That's awesome. Okay, guess what? We are going to be back in just a little bit. We've got three questions we have to ask you. Those three questions are going to be for our trivia reveal tomorrow. No, not tomorrow. It's Friday. It's going to be on Monday. A dollar to the pot.
2: Keep it.
0: Okay, yeah. We are going to be back though, and you guys get to find out what those questions are in the trivia preview next on Fun with Em and Dave and Aaron.

0: Hey, everybody. This is Fun with...
1: Ammon.
0: Davo and...
2: Aaron Airhead Cheshire.
0: On Monday's show, we're going to have the trivia reveal, which means that we've got to have the trivia preview right now. We've got three questions we're going to ask you. Are you guys ready to put your thinking caps on?
2: Oh, let's do it.
0: Okay, here we go. These are the three questions. We're going to get the answers on Monday.
1: Number one, according to surveys, only 8% of people do this before they go to bed. What is it?
0: And number two, 34% of people surveyed said this is the last thing they do before going to bed. What is that?
2: And finally, number three, in a recent survey, 70% of people said they have one of these in bed with them while they're sleeping. What is it?
0: Okay, there you go. There's the three questions. You guys ready to do this?
2: Yeah. I got an idea.
0: Okay, I'm going to come up with some crazy answers for these, so get ready. Okay, thank you very much for tuning in. And on Monday's show, make sure you're there again so you can get the reveal of the questions and the trivia we just asked. Okay, we'll see you guys on Monday for more fun with Ammon, Davo, and Aaron.

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OPM Kaibigan. Hours after chaos erupted at the Senate as he evaded uniformed armed men supposedly sent to arrest him on Wednesday, Senate Ronald De La Rosa reportedly managed to slip out of the building at 2:30 a.m. Thursday. Senate President Alan Peter Cayetano confirmed that De La Rosa had left the Senate building with Senator Robin Hood Padilla. Members of the Philippine Marines were at the Senate complex on Wednesday to secure the area, and not just individual senators, Armed Forces Chief General Romeo Browner Jr. said, as he emphasized that none of them fired the shots that triggered a melee while uniformed armed men were supposedly searching for Senate Ronald De La Rosa. Power grids in Luzon and the Visayas were again placed under red alert yesterday as electricity supply remained strained, raising the risk of rotational blackouts in several provinces. A yellow alert is raised when power supply is nearing insufficient levels, while a red alert is issued when supply is not enough to meet demand.

0: Breaking news. Seven vampires, under a red notice for breaking a major taboo, have been spotted moving openly through the city. Despite repeated efforts by the VPU, the group continues to stay one step ahead. Let's take a look at the footage.
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1: Hours after chaos erupted at the Senate as he evaded uniformed armed men supposedly sent to arrest him on Wednesday, Senate Ronald De La Rosa reportedly managed to slip out of the building at 2:30 a.m. Thursday. Senate President Alan Peter Cayetano confirmed that De La Rosa had left the Senate building with Senator Robin Hood Padilla. Members of the Philippine Marines were at the Senate complex on Wednesday to secure the area, and not just individual senators, Armed Forces Chief General Romeo Browner Jr. said, as he emphasized that none of them fired the shots that triggered a melee while uniformed armed men were supposedly searching for Senate Ronald De La Rosa. Power grids in Luzon and the Visayas were again placed under red alert yesterday as electricity supply remained strained, raising the risk of rotational blackouts in several provinces. A yellow alert is raised when power supply is nearing insufficient levels, while a red alert is issued when supply is not enough to meet demand.

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1: Hours after chaos erupted at the Senate as he evaded uniformed armed men supposedly sent to arrest him on Wednesday, Senate Ronald De La Rosa reportedly managed to slip out of the building at 2:30 a.m. Thursday. Senate President Alan Peter Cayetano confirmed that De La Rosa had left the Senate building with Senator Robin Hood Padilla. Members of the Philippine Marines were at the Senate complex on Wednesday to secure the area, and not just individual senators, Armed Forces Chief General Romeo Browner Jr. said, as he emphasized that none of them fired the shots that triggered a melee while uniformed armed men were supposedly searching for Senate Ronald De La Rosa. Power grids in Luzon and the Visayas were again placed under red alert yesterday as electricity supply remained strained, raising the risk of rotational blackouts in several provinces. A yellow alert is raised when power supply is nearing insufficient levels, while a red alert is issued when supply is not enough to meet demand.

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1: Hours after chaos erupted at the Senate as he evaded uniformed armed men supposedly sent to arrest him on Wednesday, Senate Ronald De La Rosa reportedly managed to slip out of the building at 2:30 a.m. Thursday. Senate President Alan Peter Cayetano confirmed that De La Rosa had left the Senate building with Senator Robin Hood Padilla. Members of the Philippine Marines were at the Senate complex on Wednesday to secure the area, and not just individual senators, Armed Forces Chief General Romeo Browner Jr. said, as he emphasized that none of them fired the shots that triggered a melee while uniformed armed men were supposedly searching for Senate Ronald De La Rosa. Power grids in Luzon and the Visayas were again placed under red alert yesterday as electricity supply remained strained, raising the risk of rotational blackouts in several provinces. A yellow alert is raised when power supply is nearing insufficient levels, while a red alert is issued when supply is not enough to meet demand.
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7: 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And next weekend, your classic top down countdown. Far be it for me to interrupt the dude with the sax. I can smell that smoke from a not-so-distant fire. It is National Barbecue Day. Hey, put on another hot dog. I'll be right over. You

The proceeding brought to you as a public service for National Hypertension Day. Today in 1975, Junko Tabei must have been excited when she became the first woman to climb to the top of Mount Everest. If that wasn't enough, she eventually became the first to reach the highest peak on each of the seven continents. But I'm still only going to play

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I bet I could trade them in for at least three spider rings. The first Chuck E. Cheese opened today in 1977. And today in 1960, Ted Maiman invented the laser. So he was dynamite with that.

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1: TTRA. The back roads down here are real car pounders. 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

That's what Elizabeth Peabody, who was born this day, might have said. Elizabeth founded America's first kindergarten. On the way, another for the inventor of the laser, which might have been the first song with a laser sound effect, which is right at the

1 week from today, we'll be on a safari of a different type as we play back your classic top-down countdown. And get this, that'll be the first of three That Thing special shows in a row. We'll tell you about the others a little later in the program. Today in 1929 in Hollywood, the first Academy Awards where Best Picture went to Wings, a story of two guys fighting over one girl. Where

0: That Thing, wishing a happy birthday to the Nickel, introduced today in 1866 and mentioned in that song and the one before and the one before that. Now, can you think of anything those 15 cents will buy you today? Next, we've got Steam's Na Na, Hey Hey, Kissing Goodbye. Okay, for those three nickels, who's playing piano on this version of the song? Tell you after these important words.
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1: Ring around the collar!
0: Now, whisk around the collar beats ring around the collar.
2: Born this day, the mostly classical pianist who tried his hand at this song under candelabra light. That's right,

for Armed Forces Day. That song from Elvis Costello's album titled Armed Forces, which happens to be about an army. Blowing out candles this weekend, this lady, Janet Jackson, who's about to take you on an escapade, perhaps in her Escalade.

Today in 1973, we made lots of new daytime friends on TV. When the Watergate hearings began, that thing, wishing a happy birthday to this singer, Keith. I wouldn't lie about